0: skirt player.
1: Yeah,
0: man.
1: Lenny. Yeah, so basically I called this meeting because I'm starting to get a ton of phone calls from the media with growing concerns about why we named this album The Last.
2: Pero ellos están preocupados porque sienten que el grupo va a romper o es que...
1: Yeah, they're starting to like spread rumors that the group is going to break up, and I was thinking that...
2: But these rumors have been going on for quite a while, and it's never hurt us in the past,
1: yeah,
2: so I'm not really...
1: The thing is, we never named the album The Last, and who's that? You invited somebody?
3: Let me get.
4: Press conference, you know. Lenny! Oh, come on, let me know. Romeo! Yes, sir, that's the new shit, puppy. Yo, hold up. Johnny!
1: What?
4: Hey, I got something for you.
1: I'm calling you out.
4: Take this. This is for you. Read that.
1: What is this?
4: That's the new law out there.
1: What?
4: That's the new law.
1: What is this?
4: Hating in the first degree, son.
1: Hating in the first degree.
4: Yeah, what's this, though? Yeah,
1: sir.
4: That's the new law. You getting served, son.
1: Sir, no law.
4: Better ask somebody.
1: Well, what is this?
4: The new law. I'm suing you, pendejo.
1: For what?
4: For hating in the first degree.
1: Yeah?
4: 24-5. Five and a two.
1: I don't care about the frivolous lawsuit you came with. That's
4: what?
1: Like,
4: what word is that?
1: Obviously. Go ask your attorney.
4: You said free.
1: Go ask your lawyer.
4: Frivolous lawsuit. What's up, Romeo? Hey, Romeo.
2: Can you be
4: doing it weird with me, too?
2: Is there no one invited you, man?
4: You's a hater, too. I should sue your ass, too.
1: This guy's too much. Man, who invited you here?
4: You didn't see.
1: Who told you we were here?
4: Lenny.
1: Lenny?
4: And Melody.
1: You invited him?
5: I don't even know you.
4: Hey, what you told me you just hook up.
5: Just hook up?
4: Do not get quit.
5: I don't know.
4: Nigga, we said I'm gonna hook up. This is us hooking up.
1: Mikey, don't worry about those guys. You gotta get out of here. Nobody invited you.
4: Yo, what's Mikey at?
1: Don't worry about him, man.
4: Yo, he's a rock star. We crazy together.
2: I'm sure Mikey doesn't know.
4: He ain't.
1: I don't know.
4: I like them.
1: You gotta get out of here. Nobody invited you.
4: Yo, what's Mikey at?
1: Don't worry about him, man.
4: Yo, he's a rock star. We crazy together.
2: I'm sure Mikey doesn't know.
4: He ain't.

0: Nah, matter of fact, I'm gonna do this myself, man. Get out of here.
1: Son las 2 con 33 minutos.